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1: 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Let it take you there, baby. I'm loving this. It feels so good.
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But the rhythm is just waking up. 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

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From Axel, The Rose, Alone. 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

0: 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But the rhythm is just waking up. 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

Smooth rhythms for a sunny Monday afternoon. 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

Tune into Spring's Energy by Vet Love, Sunset at the Sea. 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Sounds so good.

0: 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Let the spring air carry you away. 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
0: 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Nowakowski, Know Your Name. 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I love it.

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Melodies that drive the season. Joined by Melie Dogan. Back home. 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
1: 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I'm loving this.
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1: 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Oh, this is so good. Oh, that's the sound of La Mix Radio. Enjoy it, baby. I love it.
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0: 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Presenting Paul Locke. 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As the sun goes down, the beat stays up. 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

0: 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But the beat stays deep. 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

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Your soundtrack. 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

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From Vet Love, I Love You. Deep beats for late hours. 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

0: 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But the beat goes on. 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

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Oceanica, it was you. The rhythm of your life. 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Always ahead.

0: 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But the beat goes on. 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

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Let the hypnotic rhythms take control. 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

0: 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But the beat goes on. 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

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Let the hypnotic rhythms take over. You are drifting with the sounds of La Mix Radio.

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Just like you.

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0: 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I love it.
1: We're killing and eating their victims, prompted authorities to examine the bodies of some of the victims. Medical authorities in Cumberland have concluded that in all cases, the killers are eating the flesh of the people they murder. More ghastly with each report. It's difficult to imagine such a thing actually happening,

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Everything is all right for now. 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

0: 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Hit him in the head, right between the eyes.
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